0: be rescued yet.
1: Amazing youth are Troilus, determined to fetch back Antenor. He'll never succeed, but what dash, what courage, what courage! Some trifling token delivered by me could do no possible harm. 'Tis only civil. This rescue work is hazardous.

0: enterprising burglars, not a burgling.
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0: When the cutthroat is an occupied in crime.
1: Crime in crime.
0: He loves to hear the little brook a gurgling.
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The amateur tenor whose vocal villain is all desire to shirk shall during off hours exhibit his powers to Madame Tussaud's waxwork. The lady who dyes a chemical yellow or stains her grey hair puce or pinches her figure is painted with vigor and permanent walnut juice. The idiot who in railway carriages scribbles

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His teeth hibernated shall all be extracted by terrified amateurs. The music hall singer attends a series of masses and feuds and umps by Bach interwoven with Spahn and Beethoven and classical Monday pumps. The billiard sharp whom anyone catches his dooms extremely hard. He's made to dwell in a dungeon, a cell, on a spot that's always barred. 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
1: Why? Whatever for?
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0: 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But you don't want it, then you won't get it.
1: Wait, wait a moment.
0: Yes.
1: No, no, nothing. You can go. Wait, though. No, go away. Go, go. I hate you, hate you.

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And to rule the people of England.